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You are probably cranking up this one. 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
1: There's £750,000 to be won on Make Me a Winner, and you could be next. 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
1: Squishmallow Squad, get us underway. Oh, strong header from Maui. Straight to Boyle on the wing. 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It's a goal!
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0: That's Pretty Woman and Sleepless in Seattle, to be returned by tomorrow night. 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
6: Are you feeling that Friday vibe? Yes, it's the end of the week. Hope you're well. I'm Roberto with one of the stars from our Vida Zane Pet on the way for you soon. Yeah, you remember that from the 80s? First though, OMC at 6 o'clock. It's How Bizarre on Nation.

0: This 6:15 then for your Friday, the day that you need to appreciate that box or your deliveries come in that cats think is a little five-star hotel and kids love playing with. You need to eat something wholesome without a single additive or preservative, and you need to walk around like you've got absolutely nowhere to be and no one can hurry you. Why? Because, of course, today, Friday the 19th of June, is International Box Day. It's Real Food Day and World Sauntering Day. Yes, happy Friday. Orchestral Maneuvers in the Dark soon and some Will Smith.
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Men in Black on Nation 90, 6:22 for your Friday. This, of course, is a World Cup free zone because I know nothing about football. But there is a story out today that's made me smile. A mathematician has far too much time on his hands. They've run 11 different models to predict who will win the World Cup. And not one of them has England lifting the trophy. Spain came out on top for most of them. Argentina and France are in there as well. Even the Netherlands. But what about England? 9% chance of winning. 9% is better than nothing, right? Mr. Big on the way soon. First, Jade, don't walk away. It's Nation 90s.

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0: Berry's The Stereophonics, 1,000 Trees. It is Nation 90's breakfast, 6:42 for your Friday. How do you feel about some raving vibes this morning? I've got a tune next that came out in the 80s, didn't really do too much, and then it was redone for the early 90s. It kind of defined that rave era. Brilliant anthem, On The Way, and The Cure. 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
0: With the weather heating up, have you thought about having air conditioning put in at home? I've thought about it, I've looked into it, and I've gone, nope, because it's far too expensive. 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

There is the cure. Friday, I'm in love. It is Nation 90s Breakfast. 19th of June, it is 6:51. How are you feeling, by the way? If you've made it to the end of the week and you're feeling exhausted, you're not alone. Apparently, we're all running on empty. Loads of us are putting everyone else first. Does that sound like you? Kids, partners, work, before we even think about our happiness. Experts are encouraging us to do something for ourselves to bring back the joy. What would bring back the joy for you this morning? More time in bed, yes. A bit of a lie-in would be nice, wouldn't it? Maybe the day off work, that'd be nice as well. I've got the tunes that might help. Here's some Diana King, Shy Guy on Nation 90s.

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15: Friday. Welcome to the end of the week. It's 7 a.m. I'm Roberto. Madonna's on the way soon. First, though, Entrance on Nation 90s.

Joey or Kramer. You are probably cranking up this one. The best variety of 90s hits. 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

0: on Nation 90s. Madonna's Beautiful Stranger before that. Can you name the film it came from? Of course, Austin Powers, The Spy Who Shagged Me. And have you heard? There's going to be another Austin Powers 4. Yeah, the fourth one. When asked by a fan about another Austin Powers film, Mike Myers simply said, yes. That was it. Nothing more. He's given nothing away. So it's coming, but we just don't know when. We do know that today, Toy Story 5 is out. Maybe like me, you're very excited about seeing that. I'd like to take the kids to see it, but the ages of 6 and 4, it's not going to be that much fun. The 4-year-old's not going to sit still for that long, is she? Strike, you sure doing a little bit, and one of the best ones from Robbie Williams.
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Robbie Williams, Angels on Nation 90, 7:23 for your Friday morning. Hello, I'm Roberto. I mentioned earlier on that we're all feeling exhausted. If you could work just one day a week, would you like to? Sounds lovely, doesn't it? Scientists say this morning that working any more than one day a week is detrimental to your mental health. No wonder we're all feeling exhausted. The ideal working pattern is 2 hours a day, spread across 5 days, or one full day followed by 4 days.

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0: sizzle. 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

0: Ice Kiss as we set you up for your mega hot Friday. Yeah, apparently it's going to be really warm later. This is Nation 90, 743. I'm Roberto. If you could talk to anyone famous who's no longer with us, who would it be? Yeah, we're getting deep for a Friday morning. I'll tell you why I'm asking that question in a bit. The answer might surprise you, actually. I've also got a song from Kula Shaker next that's got so much energy to kick off your morning. First, though.
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0: With the weather heating up, have you thought about having air conditioning put in at home? I've thought about it, I've looked into it, and I've gone, nope, because it's far too expensive. Although, if you had £750,000, you could definitely have aircon put in at home, couldn't you? You could buy a new home, a modern one that's got aircon already built in. Hey, you could move to Iceland to keep cool. It's up to you. We've got that cash for you to win today. Yeah, we're going to give away £750,000 later on. 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

There is Jamiroquai, Virtual Insanity on Nation 90s, 7:51 for your Friday. So if you could talk to any famous person who's no longer with us, who would it be? Yeah, I know, deep question whilst you're having your Friday breakfast. The number one person has surprised me. This story's in the papers this morning. Princess Diana is the person apparently most of us would love to have a chat with. I wouldn't know what to say. Albert Einstein was in second place, Freddie Mercury third. Anyone you'd add to that list? Lots of music stars actually on there. Elvis Presley, David Bowie, Bob Marley, along with Robin Williams. Now that would be a funny conversation, I reckon. Here's Sub Sub, Ain't No Love, Ain't No Use on Nation 90s.

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0: Happy Friday morning, then, if you've just joined us. I hope you're well and got a big old Friday smile. We've made it to the end of the week. There is Blur's Country House on Nation 90s. It's 8:15 for the 19th of June, the day you need to appreciate that packaging that all your parcels arrive in, that your cat thinks is a five-star hotel and kids love playing with. It's the day you need to eat something wholesome without a single additive and walk around like you've got absolutely nowhere to be. Because, of course, today, Friday the 19th of June, is International Box Day. Yeah, it is. It's Real Food Day and it's World Sauntering Day. Happy Friday. I got a reef on the way for you soon. That's some Jennifer Pan.
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Nation 90s, 8:22 for the 19th of June. This is, of course, a World Cup free zone because I know nothing about football. But there is a story about the World Cup today that you might find interesting. A mathematician who clearly has far too much time on his hands has run 11 different models to predict the World Cup winner. And unfortunately, none of them has England lifting the trophy. Spain came out on top in most of them. Argentina and France got a nod. So did the Netherlands. What about England? Apparently, they've got a 9% chance of winning. Well, it's better than nothing, I suppose. Brand Van 3000 on the way, if I can say it. And the Spice Girls first on Nation 90s.

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0: Gina G, bringing some extra feel-good to your Friday morning. It's Nation 90s Breakfast. Thanks for having us on. I'm Roberto with the best variety of 90s hits. I've got one of the biggest R&B ballads from back in the day on the way next. It's a huge sing-along one as well. First, though, at 8:42...
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0: With the weather heating up, have you thought about having air conditioning put in at home? I've thought about it, I've looked into it, and I've gone, nope, because it's far too expensive. 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
1: 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Ice Ice Baby on Nation 90s, 8:52 for your Friday. How are you feeling this morning? Serious question. If you've made it to the end of the week and you're feeling a little bit exhausted, you're not alone. Apparently, we're all running on empty. Loads of us are putting everyone else first. Does that sound familiar? Kids, partners, work, before we even think about our happiness. Experts are encouraging us to do something for ourselves to bring back the joy. What would bring back the joy for you? Maybe not going to work this morning? Maybe a lion tomorrow morning, that'd be nice. Or something else. Whatever it is, try and make it happen. I've got the original coming up soon. And first up, Opus 3, It's a Fine Day on Nation 90s.

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13: 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Let's do it for a Friday. The biggest songs from back in the day, all of them top 10. Real party anthem on the way from Ultranate right now. 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

0: to Natalie Foster, working hard already. Well, I say working hard. She's at Haircare, a salon, waiting for her first client. So not actually working right now, but loving the tunes. Good to have you here. There is Sixpence None the Richer and Kiss Me on Nation 90s and the 90s Top 10s. What are you doing this morning whilst I'm playing these big anthems? 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Give us a little like and a follow whilst you're there. I've got the Cardigans coming up soon and some Bob Marley.
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This is the 90s Top 10s. Are you working from home today? Or have they dragged you back in now as well? They're making it harder and harder to work from home, aren't they? Ben Harrison's one of the lucky ones. He is working from home for a Friday and loving it, trying to look busy whilst waiting for his next meeting to start at 9:30. I'll keep you going. Real party anthem on the way from 5. First up, SWV, right here on Mission 90.

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0: Eternal. I want to be the only one on Nation 90s and the 90s top 10s. Every morning from 9, just the biggest songs, all of them top 10. I've got a song for you next from a guy who's been around since the 70s. He went solo in the 80s and carried on doing his thing on the 90s. Any ideas who it might be? He's still doing his thing now, actually. I've got some Robert Miles coming up for you as well. Big Friday anthem from him. First, though. With the weather heating up, have you thought about having air conditioning put in at home? I've thought about it, I've looked into it, and I've gone, nope, because it's far too expensive. Although, if you had £750,000, you could definitely have aircon put in at home, couldn't you? You could buy a new home, a modern one that's got aircon already built in. Hey, you could move to Iceland to keep cool. It's up to you. We've got that cash for you to win today. Yeah, we're going to give away £750,000 later on. And there's still time for you to get involved in the winning. 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

It's your Friday starting anthem. Robert Miles, Children on Nation 90s. Have a fab Friday. Stick with us for the best variety of 90s hits. I'll see you back here tomorrow morning from 8. I'll leave you with the beautiful South. And first up, Soul Asylum.

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9: The top stories this hour. Andy Burnham's called his Makerfield by-election win a turning point for Labour.
10: People here have voted for change. They have voted for more power for the North and everywhere forgotten by Westminster. They have voted for hope. Now let's give that back to them.
9: The now former Greater Manchester Mayor secured more than half the vote. His return to Westminster means he could now trigger or stand in any potential leadership contest, which he's not ruling out. Meanwhile, the SNP has held on to one of the two seats up for grabs in the Scottish by-elections. The Tories gained the other. A man's being questioned on suspicion of attempted murder after a three-year-old boy was found in a crocodile enclosure at a zoo in Cambridgeshire. Police say he's not thought to have been known to the child yesterday afternoon. And finally, Scotland could reach the World Cup knockout stage for the first time ever later. Kickoff against Morocco is at 11pm. Rain in northwestern parts of the UK today, quite hot and sunny in the southeast. That's the latest. I'm Becky Cahill.
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0: 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Are you in the draw? Last week's winner, Dawn, has some words of advice if you're thinking of playing along.
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Imagine that great Texas black eyed boy. It's Tony Dibbon here at Nation 90s, the best variety of 90s hits across the UK. MN8, I've got a little something for you. And here comes K-Class. Rhythm is a mystery. 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
10: The top stories this hour. The Prime Minister's confirmed he'll fight any potential leadership challenge if a contest is triggered following Andy Burnham's election to Parliament. The now former Mayor of Greater Manchester won the Makefield by-election with over half of the overall vote. Sir Keir Starmer claims the result shows the tide is turning on reform.
11: My thanks to all of our activists and members who fought so hard over the last few weeks in what turned out to be a real battle of values.
10: Elsewhere, Kemi Badenoch says her Conservative Party is working to earn the trust of the country again. They captured Aberdeen South in a by-election from the SNP. The Scottish National Party has held on to the Arbroath and Broughty Ferry seat, though. A man's been released on bail after a 3-year-old ended up in a crocodile enclosure at a zoo in Cambridgeshire. The boy is in a critical but stable condition in hospital following the incident at Johnson's of Oldhurst in Huntingdon yesterday. And Scotland are looking to make it 2 wins from 2 at the World Cup when they play Morocco in Boston tonight. Rain in northwestern parts of the UK today, quite hot and sunny in the southeast. That's the latest. I'm Becky Carhill.
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13: Good morning from Nation 90s. This is Tony Dibbon, the Tampra featuring Maya soon. Blue Tones, his TLC, Waterfalls.

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0: Demon Rock sounds great at Nation 90's best variety of 90's hits. Bjork, shh, It's Oh So Quiet's coming soon, and Daft Punk, Around the World. Where's me crash helmet? Make me a
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0: Today's the day. You could be £750,000 richer. Are you in the draw? Last week's winner, Dawn, has some words of advice if you're thinking of playing along.
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0: this. E17 and Gabrielle, If You Ever, in Nation 90s, the best variety of 90s hits. This is Tony Dibbon. It's great to be here with Paul Johnson, Get Down, and REM, Shiny Happy People, next.
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The best variety of 90s hits. The Rembrandt soon. Here comes Alice DJ. Better Off Alone. It's 11:37 now across the UK. 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

0: the Rembrandts. I'll be there for you in Nation 90s. 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The Backstreet Boys, As Long As You Love Me. And Dawn Penn, You Don't Love Me. No, no, no. That is an amazing little tune. It's playing next here at Nation 90s. 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
3: The top story is this hour. The former mayor of Greater Manchester says he's going to lay out a new path for Britain following his by-election win.
4: We need an economy that works for everybody, not a few in far-off places from here, but an economy that works for people right here. We do need to bring down water bills, energy bills, rail fares.
3: Andy Burnham's held a celebration rally in his Makerfield constituency. He's been congratulated by the Prime Minister, despite the win paving the way for any potential challenge to Sir Keir Starmer's leadership. A man's been released on bail after a three-year-old boy ended up in a crocodile enclosure at a zoo in Cambridgeshire. Officers say the 30-year-old, who is not known to the child, was assessed as not being fit for interview. The Premier League fixtures are out, with champions Arsenal at home to newly promoted Coventry in the first match, and Scotland could reach the World Cup knockout stage for the first time ever later. Kick-off against Morocco is at 11 p.m. in Boston. Rain in northwestern parts of the UK today, quite hot and sunny in the southeast. That's the latest. I'm Becky Carhill.
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7: 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Just gone midday. Good afternoon. Let's play Boyzone, Oasis, and now M People.

off Billy Bass didn't have much bass. You're listening to the 90s. But the 90s did. The best variety of 90s hits on Nation 90s.

0: Cherry in 7 seconds. Quarter past midday. This is Tony here at Nation 90s. Dina Carroll, Ain't No Man, and Blur, Fabulous. Song 2, Place in Moments. Now, let's turn our attention to Make Me a Winner. 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
0: Today's the day. You could be £750,000 richer. Are you in the draw? 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

box set, Joyride. This is Tony here at Nation 90's best variety of 90's hits. Let's get on Take That, How Deep Is Your Love? Take That, heading towards Manchester and London, the next stop on the circus tour. Can't wait. Next week's going to be great.

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3: The top stories this hour. The Prime Minister says he's not going anywhere after one of his expected Labour leadership challenges secured a return to Westminster.
4: A huge amount has been achieved. There's more to do, and that's what I'm focusing on, what I was elected to do.
3: Sir Keir Starmer's been speaking following Andy Burnham's resounding Makerfield by-election victory. There'll now be another vote on Thursday, the 30th of July, to choose his replacement as Greater Manchester Mayor. Elsewhere, the Conservatives are celebrating picking up Aberdeen South, and the SNP have held on to Arbroath and Brossey Ferry. Detectives have released a man arrested on suspicion of the attempted murder of a three-year-old boy at a Cambridgeshire zoo on bail. The child's critical but stable in hospital after ending up in a crocodile enclosure yesterday. A bounce back in UK retail sales has been put down to the recent hot weather. There was a 1.2% increase in May. And a fresh heat wave is settling in across parts of the UK. Amber and yellow heat health alerts are covering much of England. Rain at times in some northwestern areas, but otherwise staying mostly sunny and hot across the UK. That's the latest. I'm Johnny Freeman.
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0: Lewis. Sweet to my sweet at Nation 90s. 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This is Tony Dibbon. Standing by from 2 is David Francis in for Dr. Fox. De Lacy and U2 next. 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
0: Today's the day. 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Are you in the draw? Last week's winner, Dawn, has some words of advice if you're thinking of playing along.
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0: Crow, A Change Would Do You Good. Not a radio station, though. 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Welcome to Nation 90s. Beautiful South, everybody's talking. And Mark Morrison, Return of the Mac, next.
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0: Shabba Ranks, Mr. Lover Man, here at Nation 90s. That's the best variety of 90s hits summed up in a song. Let's get on Eagle Eye Cherry Safe tonight. And Rosala, Everybody's Free, is coming next.
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Dr. Fox is out on holiday this week, so David Francis is here for 90s Drive Time next. 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
11: Dibbin, 2 o'clock across the UK. Good afternoon. This is David Francis in for Foxy. It's drive time at Nation 90s. Had some good songs this afternoon. West End and Sybil in the next 20 minutes. Heavy D and the Boys coming soon as well. A real guilty pleasure. And we'll start with Desiree, Life, and thanks for

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0: 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West End and Sybil and Everything But The Girl. They've been on tour a lot recently, but not as Everything But The Girl, as Ben Watt and Tracy Thorn for some reason. I can't work out why.
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0: To paraphrase Noel Gallagher, today is going to be the day that we're going to give the cash to you. Sorry, Noel. This afternoon on Nation 90s, we're going to give away £750,000 on Make Me a Winner. So here's what you need to do. 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

0: rhythm as a dancer from Nation 90s across the UK with the best variety of 90s hits. I want to play your forgotten 90s song this afternoon sometime before 3. So, is there a song that you've not heard for years? Something that you loved back in the 90s and you bought and you cherished, but everybody else went, what's that? 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
2: This Father's Day at Morrison's, say cheers to Dad with our 1 litre spirits deal. Treat him to his favourites, including Bell's Whiskey, Smirnoff Vodka, Gordon's Gin, and of course, Captain Morgan's Original Spiced Gold. 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That's one Father's Day.

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CNC Music Factory, gonna make you sweat from Nation 90s all over the UK. Afternoon, I'm David Francis. Tanya Kelly is in Whitstable in Kent this afternoon and has asked for this just because it's been a tough week. Stay

0: Rhythm Nation 90s. This is Drive Time. David Francis in for Dr. Fox. Sally Hughes in Dunstable. Thank you for your message. She says, could you play me a song that I loved in the early 90s? Everybody seems to remember Jola Taxi by Vanessa Paradis, but nobody remembers Be My Baby. Could you play it on your show this afternoon? No problem. It's a great pop song. It's on next on Forgotten 90s.
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In fact, while you're there, you can also listen back to last Sunday's show as well. So let me know what song you want to hear. Listen back to last week's show. We played some great songs. In fact, so far, we've got some really good songs for this Sunday night show as well. 6 till 9 at Nation 90s.

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0: here's what you need to do. Tonight on this show, about 5:45, we're going to give away £750,000 on Nations Make Me a Winner, the best competition in the world. 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Now, if you want to win the money, that's what you need to do. 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Or you could enter again. So if you fancy winning the money and think, yeah, I could double my chances here, give it another try. 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It's brilliant, isn't it? 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Good luck. Make me a
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plenty of 90s hits. Chakademus and Pliers, Tease Me. And the Cardigans playing One Date in London next Friday night, my favourite game. Listen, this afternoon, I want to play your favourite song on Forgotten 90s. It's 07740-938500. Put 90s at the beginning of your message. Tell me who you are and where you are and your 90s song that you've not heard on the radio for years. And I'll play it on this show throughout the afternoon. 911 coming soon. And remember, everybody called Lisa Loeb Nana Muscuri because of her glasses. Stay I Missed You, Nation 90s.

0: Urban 9 Stories and Nation 90s across the UK with the best variety of 90s hits. This is David Francis in for Foxy. He's back Monday afternoon from around about 2 o'clock. He had a week off because it was his birthday last week. So later we'll give away £750,000. I want to play your favourite song on Forgotten 90s and anything else you want to hear. 07740938500 on Vogue coming soon, and it's Chesney next.
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0: It was one of those coffee table albums, wasn't it, back in the 90s? Like The Verve's Urban Hymns. From Jagged Little Pill, Alanis Morissette, you learn. From Nation 90s, her podcast series, by the way, if you haven't heard it yet, is brilliant. She talks to people that do jobs and have lives that you just wouldn't even imagine exist. And she asks really good questions. Not flimsy, fluffy, bubblegum questions, but really, really searching ones. Go and have a look. They're on her website right now. There are hundreds of them at alanis.com. It's brilliant. I love it. You learn and The Farm as well. Right, nearly quarter to four with Moloko and Gabrielle coming up. Nation 90s,
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Play Rough Trade in London tonight. Shania Twain supporting Harry Styles at Wembley. And a lot more besides too, which we'll get to a little bit later on. Right, Level is coming soon. First, Gabriella Nation.

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0: tonight and tomorrow. They're in Manchester. Gates open at 5 o'clock. So in about half an hour or so, take that. It only takes a minute. And The Beloved as well. Sweet Harmony, we are Nation 90s all over the UK with the best variety of 90s hits. Right, Michael Bolton coming soon and Simply Red before 5.
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this album when it came out. I love it. I know he's a guilty pleasure, but he's great. Michael Bolton, Nation 90s, all over the UK, with the best variety of 90s hits. And this is David Francis, in for Dr. Fox, with Kylie coming soon. First, Simply Red, Nation 90s. I know you.

0: Better the Devil You Know from Nation 90s. Have you seen the documentary yet? It's brilliant. I mean, it's heartbreaking, but it's really good. Better the Devil You Know and Simply Red as well from Drive Time. We are Nation 90s, and this is David Francis in for Foxy, one of my favourites from Weezer before Five, and Tintin out next.
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0: Destination 90s across the UK, Jamiroquai, who I saw in concert before Christmas. Feels like 5 minutes ago, but it was 6-7 months ago. And I learned quite a lot, mostly about Jay, not the band, but mostly about Jay. Firstly, he has far too many hats. I counted 8 hat changes, and the last one was some big purple fluffy thing with flashing lights all over it. Of course it was. And also I've realised why his voice is in such good condition after 30-odd years. It's because he doesn't do much singing. He probably sings 3 or 4 words out of every verse, and everybody else does the work. He's not daft, is he? Canned Heat from Drive Time at Nation 90s, and Montel Jordan as well. This is how we do it. 5:15, right, something good from Todd Terry and the Beautiful South next.
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0: 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Goo Goo Dolls, Iris and Nation 90s, 5:30, we're going to give away life-changing money on this show, £750,000 before 6.
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UK. And this is David Francis in for Dr. Fox. The UK, by the way, this weekend, warmer than Barbados and Dubai, with temperatures up to 30, maybe 32 degrees by Sunday. God, that'll be hot for Father's Day. Right, Savage Garden coming soon after a sing-along from Cher.

0: Station 90s across the UK with the best variety of 90s hits. Take That in Manchester again tonight. Harry Styles at Wembley Arena and a whole lot more, which we'll get to a little bit later on. Meanwhile, in the next 10 minutes, The Original and Britney, and we'll give away life-changing cash next.
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0: 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You've been entering to play Nation's Make Me a Winner all week. 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
2: I'm about to make today's huge Make Me a Winner call. 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

0: Hello?
1: Oh, my goodness. Thank goodness you've picked up this phone. Crikey, this is Gemma Atkinson calling.
0: Can it be?
1: You've won £750,000, my friend.
0: Is this for real?
1: It is for real.
0: I can't believe it. I'm in this competition.
1: What's your name?
0: From the beginning, Dave.
1: Dave the Rave, you've won the cash. What do you do, Dave?
0: I'm a truck driver.
1: Oh, are you still going to be a truck driver with this cash?
0: It's not sinking in.
1: I can tell you sound quite shocked. Is anyone with you at the minute, Dave?
0: Mrs. Here. Hey, Debbie.
2: Hiya.
1: Hiya, Debbie. It's Gemma. You've won the cash.
2: Well, I can't believe it because he's played it for years, since it very first started, and I never expected him to win. It's the first time I've ever seen him speechless in the 14 years we've been together. And the phone went off and I could hear him chuntering away to himself because he had to go and pick the phone up. So he'll be glad he picked the phone up now. But all right, and thank you very much. It's absolutely wonderful.
1: You're welcome, Debbie.
0: I just can't believe it. I really can't. Yeah.
1: And so what are you thinking of spending it on, Dave?
0: A new house. My brother's just turned up with some second-hand today.
1: Oh, well, you can tell him he can sell that off now. You don't need it.
0: I know. It's unbelievable. £750,000. Thank you very much. Thank you.
1: Oh, congrats to Dave and Debbie. Brilliant winners. Listen, if it didn't go your way this week, do not worry. 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
6: How good was that, giving away another load of cash, £750,000. Wow, what a buzz that is. Welcome to Friday Night and Nation 90s with Trev, hanging around with you till 10 tonight. Right, Stereophonics coming up, but now here's Lenny.

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0: Bizarre Inc. I'm gonna get you. Nation 90s Friday night with Trev playing the best variety of 90s hit ready for your weekends. Scorchio weekend across the country as well. There'll be a sausage shortage for your barbecues. And of course, World Cup action tonight. Scotland play at 11 this evening. And Nation 90s plays the best variety of 90s hits. We've got Jordan Knight on the way for you next.
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Heatwave. Friday night across the country on Nation 90s, the best variety of 90s hits. Bit cooler up north, very hot down south. In fact, actually over 30 degrees expected for this weekend and into next week as well. We're in the middle of the heat wave. Nation 90s, the best variety of 90s.

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This is Trev on a Friday evening with a storming hot weekend and next week too, a heat wave. The age-old question, should you open your windows during a heat wave in the house? Keep them closed during the day, let the cool air in at night and in the early mornings. That's the advice. Enjoy your weekend. 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Here's

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always sounds better on a Friday, right? The Cure on Nation 90 is the best variety of 96. This is Trev. Hope you are looking forward to your weekend. What are you up to? Park run in the morning, bacon sarnie in the morning, kids playing football, trying to keep cool as well. World Cup action. Scotland played late tonight, so you might be a bit of a zombie for the weekend if you're cheering on the Celts tonight. The Scots from 11 this evening playing Morocco. And Nation 90s plays Sophie B.

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Nation 90 is playing James and Laid. And before that, Sash, Encore en Foi. I bet you never knew I spoke French. Neither did I until I saw that written down there. Nation 90 is on a Friday night. Heading for the longest day of the year on Sunday, 21st of June, of course. That's come around quick. And it was quite a depressing day because then after that, the days get shorter again. But listen, enjoy the heat wave as we hit 30 degrees plus in the early parts of next week as well. Wow. Nation 90s, let's chill you out a little bit with Bruce Springsteen.

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laughing at Joey. Or Kramer. You are probably cranking up this one. The best variety of 90s hits. 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

0: 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And Robbie plays next on Nation 90s.
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0: That's Pretty Woman and Sleepless in Seattle, to be returned by tomorrow night. Oh, and please remember to rewind the tapes.
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Mr. Loaf, Meatloaf. Once saw a tribute act to Meatloaf called Pete Loaf. He's in Benidorm. He's awesome. That's the real thing, of course, on Nation 90s. The best variety of 90s hits on a Friday night. 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

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What a tune. 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Dan Wilson is the lead singer of Semisonic and had a dream one night, literally had a dream about this song. Woke up and started writing it. Within a day, had written Secret Smile on Nation 90s. 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

Semi Charm Life. Third Eye Blind on Nation 90s, the best variety of 90s hits. Coming out of the 80s into the 90s, there was one band that really struck a chord with me. They were early Britpop, really, and they were in Spiral Carpets. And Tom Hingley, the lead singer, really delivered a song well like this. Their first hit was This Is How It Feels on Nation 90s.

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0: Tom Jones and the Cardigans. And before that, George Michael, Heal the Pain. Still love that song. Friday night on Nation 90s, the best variety of 90s hits. On the way to your next birthday, a genre that popped up in the early 90s was New Jack Swing. At the forefront of that was American R&B group Jade. They had Don't Walk Away and their brilliant Jade to the Max album. And you hear it next in Nation 90s.
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Nation 90s, the best variety of 90s hits, heading for a weekend where it's the longest day of the year on Sunday. World Cup continues. Good luck to Scotland tonight playing Morocco at 11. And now we continue playing the best variety of 90s hits. 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

Girls and Stop on Nation 90s, the best variety of 90s hits. Thank you for your ears tonight. Really appreciate it. Roberta has breakfast for you when you wake up in the morning, and we're here all weekend playing the best variety of 90s hits that sound better in the sunshine. Guaranteed. Right, sub now. Ain't no love, ain't no use. Have a great weekend.

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Or Kramer. 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